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Yes, you're checking out the grooves of Dario Nunez here for you on this week's Love to Beat radio show. I'd like to take this opportunity to thank everyone who joined us at our first festival this summer in the UK. That was at the Steel Yard in Kelham. Thousands of you turned up. Thank you so much for the support. What a day it was. Over 30 degrees. It was like being in Ibiza, but we're actually in Sheffield. It was fantastic. Great sets from Roger Sanchez, Shapeshifters, Low Stepper, David Penn, and in the Music Factory Courtyard, all the classics from Grant Nelson, Alistair Whitehead, Tom Rainwright, John Pleased, and many more. What a day it was. The feedback has been immense, so we can't wait to do it all over again. So get these dates in your diary for two more festivals we've got coming up through summer in the UK. On Saturday, the 25th of July, we head to Wilmslow in Cheshire for our first Love to Be House and Vocal Disco Festival, featuring none other than Moose T, Kasim, Marshall Jefferson, Cashonia, Sells Trimtone, Groove P, John Fitz, the House Vocal Choir, Howard Donald, Mr. Wilson's Second Liners. It's going to be massive. There's loads more DJs. So many, I can't remember them all. But anyway, there's three huge arenas with a massive VIP. Go and get your tickets as they're selling very, very fast at Skiddle. And our third festival this summer is on the 5th of September. We return back to the Stray in Harrogate for our flagship event here in the UK. It is our biggest event. We'll be over 6,000 people in attendance, headlined by Claptone, Sam Devon,

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7: 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He's been on fire. He's had some big ones out on Tool Room Records recently, and he will be back behind the decks very, very soon. But now you've got myself, Tony Walker, getting back in the hot seat, giving you something fresh to kick off the last half an hour of show, fresh out of our studio. This is us, Trim Tone, with Coming On a Demo here on the Love to Be Radio Show.

Oh, yes, you're locked into the mix with myself, Tony Walker from Trim Tone, giving you four in a row there with the sounds of a fresh one from us. Trim Tone with Coming On, kicking off the mix. Then it was the turn of Aidan Bega with Make Us a Nine Tree on the remix on Recalls Records. Just before this, it was Trace UZ, Good Time on 8-Bit Records. And the tune behind us here, the trumpet sounds of Minnow and Pachito on Circus Records. 15 more minutes left, so let's get back into the mix. Tony Walker for you here on the Love To Be Radio Show.

Yes, this is Love To Be Radio Show. Tony Walker from Trim Tone finishing things up for you here with another four in the row. Gave you the sounds of a tune that's been destroying our dance floors on all our Love To Be events around the world recently. It's an oldie, but a goodie. The sounds of Federico Scavo and Roxy Beat Sound with Caliente on Area 94 Records. Followed that with the sounds of DJ Pee Pee, Funky Rhythm, Black Box Underground. What a tune that is. Then it was the bassline sounds of Star Tracks and Alan with Off Limits on Snatch Records. And we're finishing up the show this week with a tune we absolutely loved and really rocked it at the Love To Be Festival in Sheffield recently. This is the sounds of Rogue and All Of My Days on House View Records. Well, that is about all we've got time for you on this week's show. Many thanks for joining us. Many thanks to that man, Dario Nunes, for a great mix. Go and show him some love on his socials. If you want to catch up with us again, check out Mixcloud and Apple Music. 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Well, until the same time next week, Mark will be back with you with another great guest. Make sure you keep yourselves safe and well, and we'll catch you on that very next show. See ya.

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SFM, Dance Music Australia.

guys, welcome back to Days Like Nights. My name is Ilke Klein, and today we continue with the second and last part of my set recorded live at House of Yes in New York on May 16. Last week I played you some of the deeper earlier moments from the night, but today we're taking things up a notch. It was the very end of the evening, the dance floor was still packed, and House of Yes was living up to its reputation. If you've never been there, it's one of those clubs where anything can happen. Circus performers, wild outfits, total freedom on the dance floor, and the energy is always on point.

Best of Me by Hellslow together with Sailor and I. Up next, one of my own tracks with Zoe Aska, Stranger's Town in the Lost Strings version. It's actually a remix that I made myself, but it takes the string part from the original and puts it right up front, hence the name. After that, we move into Gregor Treasure and Salih, two artists that have been staples in my sets for many, many years.

You're tuned into Days Like Nights, recorded live at House of Yes in Brooklyn, New York. This was one of my favorite nights of the tour, and it was an absolute joy to end it with. Coming up next, Sonny Craft together with Rafael Serrato on Days Like Nights, followed by Joris Voorn and a true Detroit classic by DJ Rolando.

Nights of the Jaguar, DJ Rolando, one of the most iconic Detroit techno records ever made, if you ask me. Even after all these years, as soon as those melodies come in, everyone is as excited as ever. And speaking of reactions, we're closing things out today with one of my own new tracks that has been getting a fantastic response lately. It's called Feel It, See It, and it's out now on Days Like Nights. Thanks so much for tuning in again this week. Just a short update on my shows for you as well. It's Berlin and Brno this next weekend, Germany and the Czech Republic, June 5 and 6. The week after that, I have one weekend off, and then I'm back at NOM Barcelona for Sonar. As usual, I'll be back here with the new radio show next week as well. Have a good one, and until

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2: Hi, this is John Digweed. Welcome to this week's Transitions. Last week was not a good week for the electronic music scene. Sadly, we lost Philip Jung, one half of Mandy, the German electronic group. Fantastic DJ, producer, made some incredible music over the years and is going to be sadly missed by so many. We also lost Harvey

beauty of the rave is that although one's transported to a separate level, a new realm, one doesn't have to answer questions. All the questions are answered in the immediacy and joy of the celebration that is the rave culture. It's not an experience.

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1: Been listening to Petter Dundoff, Alpha Prime. And next up, playing tribute now. A couple of tracks that were released on Bedrock back in 2017. First up is Virus.

tribute to Harvey McKay, who sadly passed away. Was loved by so many people out there, made incredible techno, had releases on Bedrock, Drum Code and many other labels around the planet. As I said, he will be sadly missed as well by his family.

0: We acknowledge the people of the Kulin Nation as the traditional owners of the land on which our work in the community takes place. 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

Welcome back to Transitions. It's time for the guest mix, and I am featured as the guest mixer in the next hour. Recorded live in Los Angeles at a warehouse party back in September 2024 for Set Underground, and this was a Bedrock co-party as well. I'm going to be out there this weekend playing for Set, doing two shows in San Francisco and Los Angeles, doing another warehouse party as well. So looking forward to that, and I dug this mix out, and hope you guys enjoy it.

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1: 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Hope you enjoyed that mix, and I'll be back same time, same place, only here on Transmissions. Until then, have yourself a great week.
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1: And welcome back into another episode of The Groove. My name is Lily Joy and this is Kiss FM. As first track of the show, it is actually a tune

0: track called Evai from Mina, and it is a rework of Hostox. And the very next track, before we go into arts, it's called Tom Tom Club, Wordy Rapping Hood, and is an edit of my very favorite, Sweely. Enjoy.
1: And papers, words in books, words on TV, words for books, words of comfort, words of peace, words to make the fighting cease, words to tell you what to do, words are working hard for you, eat your words but don't go hungry, words have always nearly hung me, words

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1: Join me on one of the longest running cult shows on Kiss FM. 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

0: I recorded with two really great producers. And we sort of did it like old school analog, which is great.
1: Yes.
0: You know, warm sound, and that's basically all that we really did on purpose. I recorded with two really great producers. And we sort of did it like old school analog, which is great.
1: Yes.
0: You know, warm sound, and that's basically all that we really did on purpose.

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Welcome to the show. 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Vermarco.

0: Space Motion and Momoro guest list. Frankie Wah's new one, Down For You, featuring Jill. Of course, Une Fois in there. Sash and Issei Marara. That's the Issei Marara Reborn 2026 mix. First up, Vermarco and Coco Jungle. There you go. That's what you just heard over the last half an hour here on The Beautiful Drive with myself, Timmy Byrne. Going to do a shout out to all the lovely patrons of this here show, The Beautiful Drive. You could be a patron of a local show by taking out a patron membership here on KISS. And you get the KISS t-shirt, the KISS key ring, the stickers, and a year's patronage of a particular show. And in this case, I'm going to read out the patrons of The Beautiful Drive, if I can find the sheet. There it is. Big thanks go to Andy Purcell, Janelle Boyton, Arlo Enmark, Lee Molden, Damien Lipschitz, Josh White, Eamon Sheridan, Phoebe DeBar, Angus Liddell, Matthew Dodds, Danko Skystone, Anthony Pizarras, Pete Van Winchgarden, Lisa Wright, and Doug Grinnell. Awesomeness to all of you people. Thank you, and I shall return.
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0: Move Your Body from Sam At Last. We heard Pick It Up. Wally Lopez and Jess Asher in there with Love Between Knives. And Mario Bazzuri with Chasing Time. There you go. Coming up in July in Adelaide is the Illuminate Festival, which is an awesome festival they have every year in the middle of winter in Adelaide. It's all music and visual orientated. And it comes highly recommended by KISS FM. So, yeah, make your way over to Adelaide for those 10 days for Illuminate. Anyway, to tell you more about it, on the other side of the break, I'm going to have the artistic director, Lee Cumberidge, on the line to talk about what you can expect at Illuminate Adelaide this year. Back after this.
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2: 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Thank you, Kate, Timmy and the KISS crew. Hey Melbourne, want tighter, lifted, glowing skin? 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
0: Back with you here on The Beautiful Drive, and joining me from Adelaide, Lee Cumberlidge, the founder and artistic director of Illuminate Adelaide. How are you, mate?
6: Good, Timmy. How are you?
0: Yeah, good, mate. Good, good, good. Can't complain, really. Yes, we have had a relationship with Illuminate now for about 4 years, I think, and I always love going to the launches and seeing the amazing lineup that you have put together, and you've done it again.
6: Yeah, thank you. Yeah, it's exciting this time of year, you know, when the nights get dark early and the crazy storms come through like we've had just recently, you know it's time for Illuminate. So, yeah, we're looking forward to it.
0: Yeah, well, the good thing about Illuminate is not only is it great musically, but also you've got the visual component as well. And in those chilly Adelaide winter nights, nothing better than getting out and amongst it and taking it all in. So without any further ado, mate, where would you like to start?
6: Oh, well, I think, you know, just the program in general, you know, I mean, Illuminate's all about bringing the whole city to life, whether that's the streets or the various venues we use or, you know, with the music program going into some of our amazing music venues. And I think, if you've ever been to Adelaide when a festival's on, you know, you would know that the city just absolutely comes out in force and the vibe is amazing. And that's exactly what we do in winter, you know, like with our City Lights program, which is, you know, 40 plus big installations and artworks throughout the city streets and the laneways and the, you know, in front of all the cultural institutions on North Terrace. So everybody can just come out and enjoy that for free. But we also have these huge immersive experiences like our night walk in the Adelaide Botanic Garden, which is called Night Visions, which we commissioned a whole lot of Australian artists to work with us on creating that, in 2025. That's back this year by popular demand. We've got Universal Kingdom at the Zoo, which is an after dark experience for young audiences there. And we've got Miguel Chevalier, this amazing French artist, as our luminary artist in residence this year. He's got an exhibition at Isla, which is an incredible interactive video-based series of artworks that take you into the deep, dark depths of the ocean and all the flora and fauna under the ocean. And then, you know, Augmented Games, which is this crazy interactive gaming experience that we're doing at the showgrounds, where you basically step inside the game in real life and your whole body is the controller and you get to choose one of eight games that, you know, we've got eight different kind of gameplay areas in this huge arena-style arcade. So that's going to be huge amounts of fun for people of all ages.
0: Looking
6: at the music program as well.
0: Looking at, I'm on the website at the moment actually, illuminateadelaide.com, watching the augmented games to keep you fit.
6: Yeah, that's right. It's kind of a combination between, you know, problem solving and sporting agility and gaming. You know, it's something where you either race the clock or your opponent, your family and friends, or you can test your memory or your mental agility as well. So it should be loads of fun.
0: Awesome. And on the music tip.
6: Oh, look, we're bringing back Unsound again this year. It's kind of my favourite part of the program, really. It's a two-day festival. You know, Unsound is based in Krakow in Poland, but they do festivals or programs all over the world, from the Barbican to the Lincoln Centre to, you know, Japan and of course, right here in Adelaide. They come and bring, you know, some of the best and most cutting-edge artists to Adelaide from all over the world, and it's no different this year with a program of, you know, Australian exclusives and premieres of from various different artists, including, you know, Billy Woods, the legendary New York rapper, on a Friday night. We've got on the Saturday night, you know, we've got Hania Rani, the amazing Polish composer, doing her contemporary and experimental piece, Chilling Bambino. We've got Yahweh Nailgun from the US. We've got actress who's teamed up with Suzanne Chiani to present their collaborative piece, Concrete Waves. And look, Suzanne's an absolute legend and master of the Buchla synthesizers. And she's, you know, doesn't come to Australia very often. And we're so excited to have her teaming up with actress. It's going to be a lot of fun. But then we've got our club program as well that happens late night across the two nights as well, with various different international DJs, including, you know, Shannon SP, and we've got DJ Scorpion coming over as well. So there's a whole bunch of amazing artists on offer that weekend. That's the middle weekend, 10th and 11th of July. And then on the last weekend, we've got Supersonic, which is our kind of celebration of electronic music, with Skin on Skin headlining this year, which was, you know, super exciting as well to have him doing one of his shows. He plays so rarely, and you know, we're planning a massive night, and there's a big lineup around him too, with Mokhtar, we've got Cuervo, local producer as well, and Stevzar and Soju Gang as well. So it should be amazing.
0: The thing I think you need to point out about Unsound is that it is an extraordinarily excellent experimental, I guess, festival or whatever. But it's Adelaide is the only place in Australia that hosts it, isn't it?
6: Yeah, that's right. I mean, I was involved with Unsound actually before I started Illuminate. We did 2 years of the standalone event. Before that, it was in the Adelaide Festival program, our arts festival here. So it's got a long history. I think it must be about 13 years, I reckon, yeah. That's been going in Adelaide. And so it's become a real stalwart of the program. And because it's based in Krakow and Poland too, you know, like, which is, you know, a sort of a second tier city, if you like, in Poland. It's not the big, you know, metropolis of Warsaw. It sort of really fits here beautifully, you know, and it has a huge following locally. Loads of people come over from Melbourne and Sydney in particular and all over the country to check it out. There really is nothing like it, you know, and I've been involved in, you know, Minor Foma and a lot of festivals. And a lot of festivals sort of, you know, look to Unsound for what's happening next in music. They really lead the way in sort of uncovering the next wave of, as well as celebrating, you know, the legends of interesting experimental and avant-garde music. So we're very lucky to have them here. We love working with them so much, and we just, you know, encourage everybody to come, at least for 1 year, come and check it out. You know,
0: that's the hardest part, mate, is because it goes for 18 days. Middle weekend's the Unsound, which I guess would be where my bias would be, but there's so much on. I mean, you've got all the visual stuff happening throughout the whole festival, but which weekend can be hard to know if you're coming from Melbourne, but I would suggest probably the second weekend myself.
6: Absolutely. I recommend it, and because you can do all the other elements of the program as well, as you said, you know, you can go and see Night Visions and check out the free program, go to one of the host restaurants, all that, you know, that's the weekend to do it in my view, but you know,
0: sure,
6: the last weekend as well with Supersonic's also good if you love the club program.
0: Yeah,
6: as well,
0: so. And Motez, he's involved with that, isn't he? He's normally involved in it all.
6: Who's that, sorry?
0: Motez.
6: Yeah, Motez has curated Supersonic again for us this year. You know, so he's heavily involved, and he's doing a fantastic job of just coming up with these amazing sort of club programs for us that run in a long form across one night. And it's just a fantastic way to end the event as well. You know, the staff love it. It's like a party as well. So.
0: Lee, lovely to talk to you, and lovely to know Illuminate is just around the corner. The website is illuminateadelaide.com. I urge anyone who is into cultural festivals, in particular electronic music sort of festivals, Illuminate Adelaide is definitely one that you should put on your bucket list. Lee, thanks so much, mate. Wishing you all the best.
6: Thanks, Timmy. Appreciate it.
0: Cheers, mate.
6: Cheers, bye.

0: Bell featuring Sizzla, Serious Disaster from Ortonez, So In Love, and first up of Norway, Forever My Little Heart. Speaking of someone who's forever in my little heart, I'm talking about Teyon J. Oh, and he's sitting opposite me, ready to do some housework for you coming up at 6. So, of course, keep it Kiss. And then we've got kicking it with Kacha after Teyon with All Aussie Hip Hop. So plenty of reasons to keep it Kiss. I'll be back after this.
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Fabric, Moo, Jack in Swing, Enrico Ferrari on production. One before this, DJ Negre, Merlin Bob and Frankie Estevez. Loads of great soulful house music out at the moment. 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

0: Tippers, I just have my headphones tangled in my chair, but we're right. Okay, welcome.
1: Another Hello.
0: Week kicking it with Cardia, and we're finally here with Scrub.
1: I'm here.
0: Finally, you have, as you've probably seen us saying on social media and everything, you've been one of our most, what would we say, most visited visitors.
1: Most visited guests.
0: In the building. You've always been a part of somebody else's show or just coming and kicking back. You've always got plenty to say. But tonight we get to get into Scrub.
1: We actually get to talk this time, Cardia.
0: We actually do.
1: You get to ask me the questions that I guess you've always wanted to ask and... Yeah. That I don't have to spiel on about without someone else here.
0: Exactly.
1: I'm taking the spotlight away.
0: Exactly.
1: From.
0: Wish me luck to keep him, you know, moving tonight.
1: I'm good this night. I bet you anything, I'll say less than I do on any other appearance.
0: Now look, there was something I just wanted to do before we get into anything.
1: Go for it.
0: There's going to be an intro on this. I can tell.
1: Yep.
0: I had to. All right, you ready? I never play American, but here we go. You're going to sing with me. Ready?
1: No, I'm not going to sing that.
0: Scrub is a guy that thinks he's flat.
1: Everybody wants me.
0: Always talking about what he wants.
1: And I am always right.
0: Yeah, I don't want no number, no.
1: Everybody wants my number.

0: it. Had to be done.
1: I'll always remix it to my favour.
0: Shit. Yeah.
1: Because they always want Scrub. Because Scrub is a guy should have been so high.
0: I got to get a t-shirt. And I don't want to say, I'm joking. I won't join the club.
1: No. Like,
0: but can I? Can I get an I don't want to Scrub t-shirt?
1: I do have a merch run coming soon. Ooh. I won't spoil too much.
2: I feel like if there's a merch run, I feel like I'm going to need some percentage of it. Because if we go back,
0: Hang on, Eros. You have to talk on the microphone because I can't hear you.
1: We've got Eros here.
0: Eros is in the building. What are you
1: Eros.
3: What are you talking about?
4: What up? So I was saying, if we're going to run a t-shirt or whatever we're running, I mean, I think I have to have some sort of percentage off it.
0: Is this your manager? Nice to meet you.
4: Not so much, but I mean... Like,
1: Eros was the first person who done a TLC no scrubber.
0: Oh, yeah, so you're the OG TLC. So, I
1: mean, 2018, when me and Eros battled.
4: Like, I'll turn THC to TLC, we don't want no scrub.
0: Ah, like
4: so
0: it.
4: I feel like that birthed the idea of the TLC bar for scrub, but nonetheless, I mean, he is the pioneer.
0: Yep.
4: Behind it all. And we
1: Eros is the first to hit the TLC thing, I guess.
4: True. I would say that, but I would say also we have here Scrub's manager.
0: Okay, have you been promoted, Mr. Drifter?
5: I'm not getting paid for it. I think it's a...
0: None of us are getting paid, so that's the life of the musician, right?
1: Look, everybody that's the thing. They say that don't want no scrub, but everybody wants scrub.
0: Everybody wants scrub.
4: There is a percentage.
1: Everybody wants scrub.
4: There is a percentage for all of us, I think.
0: Let's kick it off with a track. We haven't actually played this one of yours yet on the show. I actually was looking through the songs we have played, and I've played none of your main songs. It's been all kind of new ones or unreleased. Yeah. Like, we've played heaps,
1: of course.
0: But not from your,
1: I guess you
0: popular.
1: You haven't had an excuse to go down the catalogue.
0: Exactly. So we're going to play an upbeat one because I like to kick off the show with energy. Do you want to intro this one?
1: This one's Calibre. So this one is the first track. This is my second album I've done. I was about 18 years old. It's the first track I linked up with Wombat when Wombat and Nerve were working together on their grime thing.
0: Awesome.
1: I've never done grime in my life, but this was my take.
0: You nailed it. Let's go.

0: That was Bionic by Swift Boy. She's sick. I just saw this one. You might know more than me, but I just saw this one came out. I believe it was one of Reem's last ever songs that he worked on. Rest in peace.
1: Rest in peace, Reem.
0: Called Cold Air with Crypsis. So I'm not sure if he's... It was... Yeah, I saw it on...
1: Crypsis is dope. Shout out to Reem's. One of... a quick backstory. I'm trying to cut it down real short. When I was 13 years old, 13, 14 years old, Reem's was one of the first people I spoke to in the scene.
0: Oh, wow.
1: So, you know, we're still messaging everything all the time. And then I haven't heard much, but fast forward up until I flew to Perth in December for 50-50, the last 50-50. Mm-hmm. So, you know, that was 5-6 months ago. And as the first time I was in Perth and Reem's, you know, he seemed like he was doing well, everything like that, and we were meant to catch up. And we were meant to do a song together while I was over at Perth, and obviously, you know, wasn't able to have the time. And I hadn't heard from him since then. And the second thing I heard from him was, you know,
0: the news.
1: Rest in peace, man. He's one of the best. Was and is one of the best in the scene.
0: Yeah, 100%.
1: So rest in peace, Reem's. God bless. He will always be here with us, and his memory lives on through his music.

0: That's Casso, one of the boys.
1: On a Ready or Not by Fugees, you can hear that.
0: And nice. Shouts PST crew as well. Shouts PST crew. Casso, one of the main leaders. I'm pretty sure, I might be wrong on that one, but shouts PST and shouts everyone in Brisbane doing their thing.
1: Yeah, yeah. Scrub.
0: Hello. Scrub.
1: I like calling him Scrubby. Scrubby dub dub.
0: Yeah. Just call me whatever you want. Just don't call me Layford, you know. Like that one, Victor? Yeah, I know you do.
2: My personal favourite is Scrubzy.
1: Scrubzy.
2: Oh, Scrubzy.
1: Scrubzini.
0: Yeah. See, you know, people call me Scrub Daddy, and I go, I go, look at me. I'm not any like a fixation of daddy. I'm not no daddy.
2: Or like Scrub Burrito, my favorite bean.
0: Scrub Burrito is good. I like Scrub Burrito. Scrub Burrito is the best one yet.
1: All right. Well, I'm going to stick to Scrubby.
0: Okay, Scrubby. Scrubby's good. How are we?
1: We're good. Like you and I have, well, we've known each other for quite a while now since Ripe days. I guess that when we first met, like a couple years ago.
0: Yeah, it would have been years right.
1: ago. Yeah, it would have been it right. But like, I feel like I know you, but Seth, I don't know you.
0: It was through Seth, though.
1: Like, I see you all the time, but I know you, but I don't know you. You know what I mean?
0: Okay.
1: Like, we just haven't really had, like, life chats, have we? Really? Too much.
0: Yeah, not really.
1: No.
0: Not really. I mean, a bit besides of, like, the, you know, a couple of Jager bombs deep at the old at the old Ripe events. I'm like, hey, Cardi, how you going? And I try and give you my life story in about 30 seconds. But
1: yeah,
0: then,
1: it doesn't.
0: But then you have to give someone else some drink tickets. Or
1: I know. I'm being summoned somewhere else across the room.
0: Yeah. But no, we haven't had a sit down like this
1: before.
0: No,
1: it's nice. It's nice.
0: It is good.
1: I actually don't even know, like, are you originally from Melbourne?
0: I'm not.
1: No, okay. So where are you from?
0: So I'm originally from a small town called Muswellbrook in New South Wales.
1: Did you say nutmeg?
0: He says nut. Drifter, shut up.
1: It's Scrub's show, all right?
0: it's called Muswellbrook.
1: Okay.
0: Muswellbrook.
1: In New South Wales.
0: In New South Wales.
1: Okay.
0: So it's about 3 hours north of Sydney. About an hour north of Newcastle.
1: Mm-hmm.
0: It's right. Pretty much dead bang in the middle between Sydney and Tamworth.
1: Yeah, okay. I know Tamworth.
0: Yeah, so it's dead bang in the middle of that. I'll call it a drive-through town.
1: Yeah.
0: Because you just drive through that. Like, if you're going Sydney in those ways, especially if you're going up to Queensland, that's like a bit of a way to go.
1: Yeah.
0: Or Dubbo and everything like that. But it'll be a drive-through town as in...
1: Nothing really to stop and do there except the bakery
0: servo.
1: Or something. The servo, yeah.
0: Yeah, okay. if you're going to pull up there for fuel... But if your tank's all right, you're going to keep driving through.
1: Yeah. And lock the doors and the windows.
0: Yeah, no, it's not that bad of a town. But, yeah, so I grew up there. And it's basically, it's an Aboriginal town.
1: Yeah.
0: Right? So it's basically Housing Commission Aboriginal. And the other half of it is there's a correctional centre just outside of it.
1: Mm-hmm.
0: So everybody who is maximum security sort of like prisoner or whatever else, and they go down the line and back down into St. Helier's Correctional, and then they put them out into the Housing Commission of Muswellbrook.
1: Okay.
0: To kind of get them back into, like, society or whatever. So once you go from maximum down, blah, blah, blah.
1: Yep.
0: So I remember being, like, 5, 6 years old, 7 years old, and I'd be up at the local supermarket, and I'm seeing all, like, you know, these coppers or CEOs or whatever taking around these people in green, all greens. And I'm like, what are they doing at Woolworths? Like, what's going on here? And then, yeah, it's probably been only the past 4 or 5 years I've figured it out. So that's the town I came from, pretty much a jail and Koori Aboriginal Housing Commission town.
1: And do you have brothers and sisters?
0: I have one older brother.
1: Yeah. So were you living with your parents and brother?
0: I was living with, like, my older brother moved when he was 17.
1: Mm-hmm.
0: So we're 10 years apart. I would have been 7 at that time.
1: How old are you now?
0: I'm 27.
1: 27, okay.
0: Yeah.
1: Yeah. Okay. So how long did you live there till you moved? Did you move to Melbourne after that? I know you've kind of been all over, like,
0: I've been
1: living.
0: Around the place, yeah.
1: All over. A bit of a nomad.
0: So, yeah, a little bit. So.

0: of Wales, by the way, year seven, I think Melbourne's year eight or something like that, whatever it is. So I dropped out when I was 12 or 13 years old. And by that time, my brother was sort of like already out of there or whatever. But yeah, I dropped out of that. And I just thought, I don't know what to do. And it's such a weird little town.
1: Yeah.
0: It's such a weird thing where, like, if I started rapping or doing any sort of music or anything like that, people didn't like that.
2: Well, that's why I'm kind of trying to figure out, like, where the rapping came into it. That's interesting to know that there wasn't other kids around doing that. Because
0: no,
2: I feel like in those environments, sometimes there are communities.
0: And this is a bit of a beat around bush story. Yep. So that's why it's a bit kind of funny. So it's like, when I've dropped out of school.
1: Yep.
0: And nobody really liked me in that town. I was a bit of a recluse.
1: Yeah.
0: You know, and it was a bit funny. And especially when I did start rapping, this was probably like 2-3 months before Cursive First 360 Battle was released, right? So once that was released and everything after that, the whole thing in my town had probably at most 9,000, 8,000 people at the time.
1: Mm-hmm.
0: So people are like, oh, what are you going to be, Cursor, 360? That was the thing. Well, I say. But anyway, so I started rapping and nobody liked it. Nobody liked it in my town. So I just sat by myself. I was in my room.
2: Were you like Eminem, like, you know, in American influence headphones in rapping?
0: A little bit, yeah.
2: Music kind of thing.
0: It was like Eminem, Big L. Like one of my big inspirations was Cursor.
2: Yep.
0: Because
2: so early on, you adapted the Oz hip hop and
0: So when I was 11, 12 years old, because especially when I was in Musselbrook, like Musselbrook to where Cursor grew up, and I was even living up in Lemia and Minto a little bit with my older brother.
1: Yep.
0: Which is, you know, just kind of basically the same neighborhood as Cursor grew up.
1: Okay.
0: So he grew up around like Ingleburn, around those ways, and St. Andrews around Campbelltown. So even when I was living there a month or two at a time, people would talk about Cursor, like, oh, you know, this guy, as a local, and like no disrespect to Cursor or anything like that, but it was like that was a local rapper type of thing. And it was all these weird little like interesting things that were happening. I'm going, oh, rap is nice.
1: Yeah.
0: I like rap. So I really started to try to do that, and then I started getting into drugs pretty heavily because around my town at that time, I guess it was a massive ice epidemic.
1: Yeah.
0: There was, you know, it was basically ice, weed, and speed.
2: That interesting. I really want to get into a bit more about your kind of road that you've gone down, I guess, with, you know, drugs and recovery and how it's come in and out of your life and music.
0: Well, I was just going to say, because, like, that's not even a part of that.
2: That's just the...
0: No. Well, I got into that and then Nerve found me.
2: Oh.
0: Because I was releasing videos on Facebook, right? So I was doing videos on Facebook and Nerve found me at this time. And Nerve was like, dude, you're dope. You want to come up to Brisbane and, like, kind of work together? And my older brother moved out of my hometown at that time and he was living in Brisbane. So I went up there for a 2-week holiday, quotation marks.
2: Yeah.
0: And met Nerve, et cetera, et cetera. And I guess we just started working on an album.
2: That's
0: and that
2: really
0: 2-week
2: cool.
0: holiday turned to 2 months.
2: That's amazing. Thanks, Nerve. Thanks, Nerve,
0: for getting you
2: to Brisbane.
0: So that's what I mean. And then if we want to go on to the next after whatever a segment, but that's the kind of beat around bush whereas it's like...
2: Well, you got out of the town. All right. Well, we'll play a couple of tracks and we've got so much to talk about. So that's a really cool thing to learn though. Thank you for sharing that.
0: Yeah.
2: Should we play that, the Cursor song that you wanted to talk about? Or do you want to leave that till we talk about it?
0: Oh, we can play that now, 100%.
2: Yeah. Well,
0: this is around a good time before I moved to Brisbane. This song, when I dropped out of high school in year seven... even before that, I'd come home and I'd feel the most toughest person ever listening to this song. I was like, I wasn't really liked at school. I never felt good. But when I'd come home, I'd put this on and this made me feel on top of the world. This is Cursor, Why They Angry.
3: Yeah. Little bit more beat, right?
4: Yeah.
3: Yeah, Nerves, I'm gonna drop here.

0: We acknowledge the people of the Kulin Nation as the traditional owners of the land on which our work in the community takes place. 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
8: And we're back on the other side of the break. You are here kicking it with Cartier, Arrows, Drifter, Scrub and Two in the building. How are you? Whoa, I just pushed the thing on the chair and completely sunk to the bottom. And then look at this, it's gone forward. What's going on?
9: Yeah, I think we had a wardrobe malfunction. But what's it called?
8: This is really awkward right now. I don't even know how to fix this chair. Anyways, I was going to quickly do my patrons. Shout out to my patrons. And I just feel really weird because I'm like miniature. This is really, really weird. All right, so shout outs to Dan the Man.
9: Yeah, Dan the Man. Yeah, shout out. Dan the Man.
8: You sure were. Everyone does. I love it. When we go to events, everyone's like, where's your man? Get out of the way. I don't care about you. Where's the man?
9: He's a beautiful guy. Like, he's just got that face.
8: He also looks like a cop, but, you know.
9: He looks like an inviting undercover cop.
8: He does.
9: Top tier.
8: Shout-outs to my girl Nikita. Me, Dan, Nikita, and a few friends actually had a little getaway. Dale's fit on the weekend. It was absolutely lovely. So that was nice. Happy birthday to Deanna. We've got Timmy Russler, one of the hip-hop lovers. He's always sending me tracks that he wants me to play. I used to work with Timmy back in the day. Much love. And we got the Don, Mr. Don Pauly, one of our latest patrons to join. We've got Nicola J, Love my Nicola J and my other girl Phoenix, who is going to be on the Miss Ripe lineup. I'm sure you've seen that poster come out.
10: Shout out Phoenix.
8: Shout out to Phoenix.
11: Don Paul.
10: We love you both.
11: Paul.
8: We do. And Billy. We got a brand new patron, Billy, as of a couple of weeks ago, ID. He's also an artist. Check out his music.
10: Big up.
8: And then the youngest patron of the show, my daughter, Catalia. She's 2 years old and she is a patron of KISS. You can be. It is only $88 to become a member and you get all sorts of cool stuff. You get keychains, you get merch, you get stickers, you get a shout out on your favorite show each week. And we're going to be doing ticket giveaways all the time. We're actually doing one for Scrubs' upcoming show, which we're going to talk about a little bit later. So keep locked on how you can do that. We've actually got, I think 5 double passes we're going to be giving away for
11: this one.
8: So you get to come and watch Scrub open up for some pretty cool people, but we'll get onto that. I want to play a couple more tracks before we jump back in. If I can reach the decks from down here. My chair sunk. You weren't here, but it sunk enough.
11: Also, too, may I just interject? Go. Where the fuck is Ronki?
8: Yeah, you know what?
11: You know what?
8: You need to call him. I know he's at work. He's actually at work.
9: Is he? This feels like we've got beef now.
8: It's all a me job now. I may as well be part of Breaking Bread crew because, like, where's my ripe crew?
11: Because the last 3 times I've been in here, Ronki hasn't been.
9: Listen, if we need a fill in,
8: get out, get off the couch.
9: If we need a fill in, I'm always here.
11: Last three times I've been here, Ronki hasn't been here, and I'm pretty sure we met through Ronki. So
8: I don't think he's been in a long time. He's actually working. He works every second.
11: That's fine. He needs to
10: make the mission down. My love, we miss you.
11: Hey, yeah, look, the firebombing of Melbourne has been insane right now, so he has a lot of.
10: You got to be careful, man.
8: You heard it here first. Exclusive.
10: The fire bombs are everywhere. Ronki, we love you. Just be careful. We want to see you soon, please.
11: I love you, Ronki.
8: Anyways, who here has seen Stavros and Mantle Az's new video clip for Glitch?
11: Amazing.
10: Oh, yeah. Great. Absolutely. Yeah.
8: Really, really cool. It's off Mantle Az's new album.
11: Shout out to Mantle Az.
8: It's got some really cool themes in there.
11: I was actually there.
8: The filming. Are you in there? Are you one of the extras in the background wearing the...
11: No. But I was the one that was holding Stav's gimbal and carrying his bag when he...
8: You were his fluffer. You were the fluffer.
11: Yeah, I was the fluffer, yes.
10: To be fair, that's the most important role for the night, wasn't it?
11: I was the anointed Greek holder.
10: Couldn't get it done without Scrub, let's be honest.
8: Check out the video clip. This one's Glitch by Mantle Az.

All right, up next. I just came across this guy this week. Sometimes I feel like I'm living under a rock. Don't know if anyone knows, but we're from Melbourne, so you know. This guy's from Perth, and his name's Trebzar. And I came across one of his, I actually don't know which album this is from, Crime Something. And he is I think he's a graph head, because all of the themes throughout his music is sort of like graph related, and it's really, really cool. I love his flow, I love his style. So I wanted to give this one a play. It's called Where You At by Trebzar. Triple one, M-Line, baby. All day, every day. Yeah.

0: know the first thing about look what happened because of what you did, what it led to. There were riots out there. Two policemen are in critical condition. You're laughing. You're laughing.
1: I know.
2: What do you get?
0: I don't think so.
2: When you cross a mentally ill donor with a society.

0: wasn't me. I didn't do it. You've got the wrong guy.
1: That track, I just wanted to give a quick special mention to Clerks. That's called Mistaken Identity. And I actually really, really vibe Clerks stuff. So he actually handed me a CD at Harry's Hip Hop Shop the other week. And then I was like listening to it in the car. But this is one of his latest singles that he just dropped a couple of weeks ago. Up next, let's play one that you've chosen.
2: Oh, yep.
1: The Bias B track. I'm going to scroll to it while you intro it. What's it called again?
2: This one is called Dedicated. This was a track that me and the boys, when we were like 12 years old and the first time we'd try certain substances, we would play this song. And wow, it's a good one.
3: Hey man, shout out to Bias B.
2: Shout out to Bias B, pioneer.
3: What a legend.
2: This one's called Dedicated.
3: We love you, brother.
4: There was a kid. There was a kid I liked. He had the strength.
2: Shout out to Trems on the cart too.
4: Smoked a little dope now and then.

0: such a fun track.
1: What a great track.
0: I'd actually never really listened to it properly before.
1: I used to ride scooters to that track.
2: And I love Bias, man. He's so great.
0: Yeah, of course. Bias is a legend.
1: Shouts, Bias.
0: So, actually, it's a good segue into, so, scrubbing trucks. No.
1: Here we go.
0: No, but, like, I know you don't have to say what you don't want to say, but, like, it's been really interesting also knowing you over the last little period of time and seeing, I'm really proud of you to see sort of where you were at when we first met. Yep. To where you are now. You just look so happy and healthy and, yeah, different. Like, you, I know you still haven't got your general shit together, so to speak, in life, but you look like, you know, you look like you feel like you've got your shit together in here.
1: Yeah.
0: Do you know what I mean?
1: 100%.
0: Internally. Maybe not externally, but internally.
2: Hey, if well, I could say something, Scrub's the most handsome homeless cunt I've ever met. Straight up, man. Like, what a Donny.
1: Now, look, it's, I'm not gonna be the bearer of bad news or try and make like my situation's worse than most other people. But yeah, I've had a bit of a rough upbringing, and the only thing that really numbed it ever through those times, especially in a rural town, and the family I came from, without going into too much of it, you know, like I come from a pretty hectic family, and most of that was based around drugs, and you know. Without going too much, like a bikey family and et cetera. So, like, from the start, you kind of like, I'm not going to blame that on them or whatever, but you're almost doomed from the start. It's like, it's what you know. You know what I mean?
0: But yeah, it shaped and influenced your music and colored it.
1: I guess it was just an escape. So, you know, like I said before, when I dropped out of school and I'm sitting there and I don't have much to do. And when I dropped out of school, so young and early for New South Wales. It was basically like illegal for me. So my parents were just copping letters all the time. And it was all that shit. So I guess, the only escape that I had was just to hit any drug I could.
0: Yeah. Now it's, you know, it's been brought up here and there, obviously, in the battles and this and that, where people like to say what they like to say. But obviously, how have you sort of dealt with, so say like the last lot of battles that you did where people make those kinds of comments? Has it, even with Ruckman, I mean.
1: Like the drugs and suicide stuff?
0: Yeah. What did that do to you? How did it affect you? And do you think that you came positively out the other side from that or?
1: Well, funny enough, and it's, you know, not to go around a whole long track, but we've got Eros here on the right of me.
2: What up?
1: That was my first ever battle that I did, right?
0: Yeah.
2: For sure.
1: And no disrespect, but Eros brought up the worst shit ever that could possibly happen.
2: I'm going to straight up and say and admit to it on something I really regret, because, you know, through battle rap, we feel like we got to be as harsh as we possibly can be.
0: Yeah.
2: And especially me, because I've come from a place where, you know, nothing is easy. So me and Justin have battled and we have, you know, and I decided to bring up some very, very disgusting things. And I said, you know, because for me, battling is warfare.
0: Yeah.
2: You know, that for me, there's no ifs and buts. It's I'm going to say what if I know something about you, I'm going to say it, you know.
1: Exactly.
2: And I will admit straight up, you know, it's one of the things I regret the most, because some people don't realize how deep and how dark he can get.
0: Yeah.
1: But in saying that, what he done, right, so again, like he will still, every time we meet up, and he's like, I'm sorry for saying that. And I go, no, that was perfect.
0: You needed it.
1: Because what he said actually helped me talk about the situation better.
0: Yeah.
1: And without going too much into it, you can go see the battle and you'll probably know what we're talking about. But everything since that battle, it hasn't hurt.
0: Yeah, right. Okay, so that got you the thick skin.
1: It's got me the thick skin. Even if it looks like it breaks me or whatever, nothing like that, like nothing could hurt me more than, like, no offense. Nothing hurt me more than what this cunt said.
2: Let's get straight into it. Imagine your first time stepping into the battle arena. So I've done it since I was a young little kid. I understand the worst and the best things that can be said about you.
0: Yeah.
2: The first time he's ever stepped into the arena was with me, and I am a personal motherfucker. So the first thing I could dig into was the best information I could get from him. So I've said some very, very dirty and very nasty things. And you have to understand, the things that I've said are not something that most people have understood to deal with before. Their trauma. Yeah. Without having a psychologist, without having someone behind you, I understood his trauma and I brought it to light very early on.
0: Well, it's a bit of, it's like psychology almost,
1: exactly.
0: I guess. And I found like after the Ruckman one, like you kind of, I do feel like you had a bit of a shift in energy as well again, right?
1: So the Ruckman one, that's just like, and we came in here, me and Ruckman together on the you know, thing. And then you heard me. I was sitting there telling him, smoke him, this and that, blah, blah, blah. And, I just wasn't prepared for how hard it was going to go.
0: Yeah.
1: And all the all that did was just make me more hungry. And
0: yeah.
1: And anyone can tell, and the boys here behind me can attest for me, the first thing I did the next day after the Ruckman battle, I hit him up and I said, thank you.
0: Amazing. I love that. Like, it's where all... I mean, not we, I'm not part of it, but like watching you all do it.
1: Great. I'm sadistic. I'm very sadistic as well. I want you to hurt me.
0: Yeah, right.
2: And if I can say anything from that, I battled Ruckman in 2012. Before his name was Ruckman, his name was Cade MC. Yep. That was, and mate, he was just as savage and just brutal, and he beat me just as bad as
1: Ruckman is the best.
2: Beforehand.
1: Look, Ruckman's the best battle rapper in the country.
0: Well, all I want to get out of this is I'm proud of you, and I'm happy to see like the journey that you're going through. And each time, you know, you hit a low, you come out of it even, you know, faster and better than before. And it's, in a weird kind of a way, it's good because it does color your music and it does give you that extra oomph and something to rap about, and like your hardships, your struggles. I mean, the best rappers are ones that have been through hardships.
1: Exactly. And that's the thing. Everybody got to see the worst of me in that battle.
0: Yeah.
1: That was possibly the worst. Yeah. And I guess especially, behind the scenes, you know what I was going through at that time and everything else. Like, I wasn't good. So you got to see the worst of me, and... That was Ruckman's take and everything like that. So basically my head from then was like, I won't let that happen again.
0: Amazing.
1: So even if it seems like I'm in a different state, or like, oh, like, you know, Scrub's going down this road or whatever, nothing would ever be like the past again.
0: Yeah.
1: Especially since that battle. So
0: yeah,
1: everything has just been a pickup. And I think battle rap has helped that a lot, because battle rap is stripped of everything. You got no beat, you got nothing to save you, and it's your whole life put there against you.
0: Yeah,
1: and even it doesn't matter how many people love you in that crowd, that other person is picking all your flaws
0: apart.
1: It takes
0: a lot for you to stand there and
1: I'm sitting there and I'm watching my best friends. I'm watching people who love me. I'm turning around and the worst bar that they could ever say is opponent. And my friends are laughing, going, yep, he got you. And I'm looking back and I'm going, that's beautiful, you know what I mean? Because at the end of the day, we sit back and we laugh.
0: Don't take yourself too seriously. Don't take life too seriously.
1: Exactly. Yeah. We're all a little saddest at the end of the day, you know what I mean?
0: Now let's go to your track latest release that you've done, because we've got to go to a break again in a minute. So tell us about this latest one it's actually not out yet.
1: Okay.
0: This is Look, right? Are we going to play that one, or do you want to play Ladders?
1: Let's play Ladders.
0: Ladders. Okay, tell us about Ladders. This is another exclusive.
1: Can I grab Drift Drop here real quick?
0: Quick jump up.
1: All right, so this one is called Ladders. This came through with Drifter. Me and Drifter have had a funny little thing. Funny enough, this is Ruckman's right-hand man, so.
3: Yeah, I'm actually T's right-hand.
1: Right-hand man.
3: And I'm Ruckman's left-hand.
1: Technically, he's been the opposition all along, and this is a beautiful song because we came together, we were able to do this. Would you like to tell the story of how I was so hungover and you drove it?
3: Yeah, like Scrub had a big night. I told him to go to bed like numerous times.
0: All right, Dad.
3: He was up till 6 o'clock in the morning. I rang him. I'm like, bro, we got to be in the studio. He was like, I haven't got anything. I'm like, we've got half an hour, man. He rang me back like 80 minutes later with the craziest verse.
0: Really?
3: Our shit just synced in. We're saying similar stuff. It's nuts. It's on my new EP that should be dropping in a week and a half.
1: There you go. This one's called Ladders. And shout out to Lockie Hamill on production too.

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3: Dance Music Australia. Hello, hello, hello. I'm playing a track off... This is probably the most Melbourne track ever, I think. We've got Retainer, we've got Shooks, we've got the bro Aeros.
4: Yo, yo, what up? My name is Aeros.
3: You were here for this track. Would you like to briefly explain?
4: Yeah, I'll tell you this, yeah. So we're cooking a long time ago, maybe 4 or 5, maybe 12 years. I couldn't tell you how many years ago, but I got hit up on my boy Retainer. And he said, hey, brother, tomorrow we're recording a song at Musty's studio in Ivanhoe.
3: Shouts, Must.
4: Can you make it down and can you get it done? And I had 24 bars to record, and this is what we came from. So you're listening to KISS FM. My name is Aeros, and this is Devil's Den. Man, I'm so glad you're here.
3: Shouts Carl Allison on the clip, too. That motherfucker's making movies
4: Carl
3: now.
4: Shouts Carl Allison, man. That motherfucker is making movies now. This clip is a movie. So just listen and, you know, enjoy. Cardia, shouts to KISS FM.
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1: Yo, thank you very much. Appreciate y'all listening.
0: Heat.
1: I ended that shit with some fire, I thought, but I'm not too sure, to be honest with you.
0: Now, I am actually got a special gift a couple of weeks ago. We got here at Kiss, a set for myself and a set for the Kiss FM studio. We're rocking some brand new headphones, Austrian Audio HIX20, and they got really tight lows, crisp highs, hitting really clean, and they're really comfy. I don't know about you guys. What do you think about these?
1: Nah, straight up.
2: It's all right, but only one side of it is working at the moment.
0: That's not their fault. That's not connecting the cable problem.
1: That is the worst promo of all time, Scrub. I'm going to tell you this. My headphones are working absolutely crisp. If you want a headphone, then you better go to audio or whatever.
0: Yeah, Austrian Audio.
1: If you want anything going on, you
2: didn't let me finish. I've only got one side working right now, and it's better than what I've had both sides.
0: Hit me up if you want the details how to get a pair. They're actually really affordable too. I think they're only like around the $200 mark. Super comfy. Shout outs to Austrian Audio. Shout outs to Lance for the brand new headphones, keeping us looking fresh. Stay tuned. Jump on the live stream because Scrub is going to be Scrubby. Can't not call you Scrubby.
1: I know, he is Scrubby, isn't he?
0: Scrubby's going to be doing Spitfire sessions for us in a moment. But first, we're going to do another exclusive. By the way, Ladders before, guys, that was
1: goodness.
0: A track.
1: Oh, my goodness.
2: Can
1: I say this?
3: Get that cold EP.
0: It's coming out soon.
1: Can I say Drifter is an absolute weapon? Yes. Oh, my goodness.
2: And also, before this, can I give a massive shout out to Breaking Bread? Breaking Bread, we're absolutely fucking running the game in Melbourne right now.
0: They sure are.
1: I'll be honest with you. Breaking Bread are instrumental to any dope thing that's happening in the game. If you ain't with Breaking Bread, you ain't in the game. Whatever you're doing is not relevant. I suggest you hit up T and get with Breaking Bread, man, because they running shit and they always running shit. Let's get it.
0: Now tell us about Look that we're about to hear.
2: All right. So, look, there's not much I'm going to say about it. It says what it says in the track. This is back to the most vintage Scrub, party Scrub.

0: Yeah, my name is Drifter, breaking bread.
1: My name is Heroes, breaking bread.
0: And this is Scrubs.
1: Spitfire shit, man. Get the fuck around it. Let's get it.
0: Get on the live. Get on the live.
1: Come on, man.
2: Let's go.
3: Check a check. Yeah. Sorry, bro, I remember this. I'm indefinitely stuck in this depressive little slump. Trying not to think about it, everything is fucked, always never giving up. Try and keep things clean, but it seems to only get messy when it's tough.

0: probably sounds alright on the live stream.
1: No, it just keeps on.
2: Just stay a tiny bit back further from the mic, that's all. In my opinion.
0: Right, everyone just be quiet, however it sounds, because... No,
2: alright,
0: ready?
2: Sorry,
1: Stop.
0: That's how it's gonna be. Alright?
1: Alright, can I get them locked down a bit?
0: I don't know if it's this one.
1: Yeah, perfect. Alright, everyone.

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Motherfuckers know that I'm trying to back a bit. Wait, let me get it. Yeah, I'm a wreck it, lad. Yeah, I know that I'ma get it on. Yeah.

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0: scrub. I can't believe already it's come to near the end of the show.
1: I know, you need longer hours.
0: Tell Kate and Timmy we need 2 hours, not an hour and a half, I reckon. I want to quickly hear, it was only a couple minutes, but I want to hear about this upcoming tour that you've got.
1: Yes, so I've got the BVA and Leaf Dog Tour. These guys from High Focus Records, they're renowned. They're one of the greatest artists from UK. I remember listening to them, me and my mates, when I was trying to graph all my little graph of mates and everything like that. We'd be smoking weed and chilling and listening to all these guys when we were 12 or 13. And now I've got the opportunity.
0: Full circle now.
1: Very full circle.
0: That's awesome.
1: Yeah, so now I've got the opportunity to perform with them. And I'm going back to the place where it all began, where it starts off in the tour. So Brisbane.
0: Wow.
1: Brisbane's the first show.
0: What's the venue?
1: The venue is Crowbar.
0: Mm-hmm.
1: So that actually used to be called the Zoo.
0: Mm-hmm.
1: So the Zoo is where me, Nerve, Noah Network, everyone, that was our birthing place.
0: Yeah.
1: It's a great venue. One of my favourite venues in Australia that I played, and I've had a lot of good memories.
0: What's the rough capacity there?
1: About 600 people, I believe.
0: So it's going to be a big show. And then in Melbourne, you're Max Watts, is that right?
1: Correct.
0: Yeah, nice.
1: I met my first love and ex-fiancée at the place that I'm performing
0: cute.
1: In Brisbane.
0: Maybe you might find your next and last love.
1: No.
0: Next, hang on, go.
2: On his next ex-wife.
1: My only love is the rap game right now.
0: Well, we're going to be giving away how many double passes?
1: Five
0: double passes. That's epic.
1: So five double passes.
0: That's
1: 10 tickets.
0: Yeah, to the show. So everyone gets a chance to come and see Scrub. It is only going to be for Kiss FM members or people that sign up.
1: So this is anybody who can come out on a little date night, whatever.
0: Exactly.
1: It may be.
0: So if you've been sitting on the fence and you've been wanting to become a member, tickets are $70 each. That's 100 and what's that? 140 for 2 tickets. So if you get a membership, you're already getting $140 of value in one ticket for an $88 membership for the whole year.
1: Jesus.
0: Plus, you get free tickets all the time. I'm giving away free shit all the time, which you can claim.
1: But we've got five double passes.
0: Five double passes. Hectic.
2: And you get the shout out and you get the merch.
1: But I don't think people realise it's not five passes.
0: It's 10.
1: Five double passes.
0: We could just get your whole crew, your whole crew, all become members and then plus you get the ticket.
1: I don't even think I have 10 friends.
0: But sadly, it has come to the end of the show. So I'm sure we're going to have many more upcoming releases and you're going to be popping in all the time because we love having you in.
1: Of course.
0: Bringing us all the goods. So I want to say a huge shout outs to Aeros, Drifter, T, Scrub. Thank you all for coming in.
1: Apologies for the Spitfire before.
0: Oh yeah, we had a bit of audio issues, but that's
1: all right. If you've listened to any of my guest appearances on Kiss FM, you know that I can't deal with peaking headphones. And that's not these guys' fault either.
0: We'll work it out.
1: It's just my fault of my autism.
0: We'll be back next week. Keep it locked on Kiss. We've got Austin X Machine for Machine Groves up next.
1: This is my boy. Shout out to Alex. We want you back, brother. Hope you're doing well. Hope you're listening out there somewhere. This is Alex Jones, all that I got.
0: See you next week. Peace.
3: Let's go. I'm going to give it all that I got. Yeah, I can hear him talking a lot. Let's get it. Hey.

0: cops, what?
1: I'ma give it all that I got. I can hear him talking a lot.
0: They wanna see the end of me now, but 4 years later they still indirected for clout.
1: I'ma give it all that I got.

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Machine Grooves. I'm Master Next Machine, and I'll be here for the next hour and a half, taking you through to 10 p.m. Melbourne time. Thank you to Cartier and the hip hop crew with all the mad hip hop vibes. Hopefully you'll stick around for my show, which is house vibes and groovy brand new music.

We've got Disco Pastrami in there. So we're going to go on a bit of a journey. There's a bit of a banger in there as well, so look out for that. And then we'll end up with some cool, you know, cruisy stuff. We'll see how we go. I always sort of run out of time before I get to the last tracks, but you never know your luck on the Machine Groove Show. And this first one up, since we couldn't play Zig, sorry about that, mate. This is Make It Right, Alan.

Oh, that was so cool. Got a bit of everything. It's got a very cool old school flavour on that one. This one's I Want You, featuring Sam Shee and by Rhea Mehta. This is on Perspectives Digital. This is a cool worldly sounding one.

Here we go with the funky disco. This is Guaranteed by Fraser and DJ Burgerhead. Cool name. This is Off the Grill. Perfect. Hello, everyone, line.

All right, we gotta go some ads. Stick around for more Machine Grooves after that. Back with lots of brand new stuff, lots of cool groovy music, of course.

0: We acknowledge the people of the Kulin Nation as the traditional owners of the land on which our work in the community takes place. 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
4: And we're back for more Machine Grooves. Good to see you. Good chat going on online. Good to see you guys. This is the bit where I like to thank my patron members. We've got Dee McBay, Paul Mewson, Mr. Kingdom, and Jason Davey, otherwise known as Anon Lens. 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You can pick a show, only one in the week. 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So we do what we like here. We know commercial nonsense and show your love for the underground. 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But if you'd like to just support us by putting some money into the GoFundMe, you can head over to kissfm.com.au and the GoFundMe is still going over there. So anyway, we'll keep going with the music. Let's see, what have we got here? This is Return to Bebo. This is Barry Can't Swim. Stay out of the water, Barry. This is Earth's Only Paradise, the record label. So let's get back into the Machine Groove show.

Oh, lots of borrowed sounds tonight. This sounds like something you might know from way back when. It's got a very cool bass line. You've got a beautiful DX7 bass line, I think. Maybe an M1 even. This is Rockin' Moroccan. This is Get Physical Music Records. And I Wanna.

here we go. This is Starlight. There you go, featuring Ultranate. This is a white label.

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Ah, nice cruisy one there. This is the last of the series of this off the Peppermint Jam Records. Thanks for sharing me with that, Peppermint people. This is Cinnamon Champagne by Paco Columbus and

And this might be the last track of the night. I think I might time out right. This will probably play out to right to the end, guys. So thanks for being with us. This is Rocking On My Own. This is by Momoda. And that's another slapped record.

0: didn't want to do its thing, but hey, we moved over to Facebook and we made it work there. So this, you can catch the replay of this show on Mixcloud and any other show on Kiss as well. Just look for kissfm and look up any show you like. They're all there. If you want to check me out, I'm Mr. Next Machine. Link in the bio on Instagram. See you next week. The upcoming is Kevin Mackay. Love you. Bye.
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my collaboration with 345 and Joel J Camera. It's called Well Today, and it was out in 2012 on Eskimo. Mixing in now, it's Cryptogram with How Long Have You Been Away?

That track was my collaboration with Sven Kerkhoff and Yuri Alkan. It's called Need You, and it was out on Glasgow Underground last year. Coming up next, it's Dirt Boy and the Coney Island Rhythm Band with Dancing Down the Path on So Silly Records.

Kevin McKay, and you're listening to Glasgow Underground Radio. You can hear more like this on our Blender playlist. Head to our Instagram at Glasgow Underground to get the link. That was Two Foo featuring Bootsy Collins, Nothing But You On My Mind, the Rodney Hunter remix on Peppermint Jam.

0: Hi, it's Kevin McKay. 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Those last two tracks were Artone, Back in the Days, featuring JJ, the Dutch Chicken Soul remix on Salted, and my version of That's the Way Love Goes on Glasgow Underground. 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

0: We acknowledge the people of the Kulin Nation as the traditional owners of the land on which our work in the community takes place. 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

Welcome to a musical journey to a place where every track tells its own story. This is Prismatic by Tiësto.

Last weekend, I played one of the biggest festivals in the world, Electric Daisy Carnival in Las Vegas, EDC. I played there for the 16th year in a row since the festival moved to Las Vegas in 2011. This year's edition was very special as it was EDC's 30th anniversary. What also made it special for me was the style of music I played. It's a brand new Tiësto sound, combined all the sounds I've been playing basically my whole life, from the old trance records to brand new groovy trance records and melodic house and everything in between. Faster stuff, slower stuff. It was an incredible night. And to see the audience go crazy on all the new records was just really fun to see for me. This week in Prismatic, I'm taking you back to EDC Las Vegas. Enjoy my set. Here it is.

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That's it, the hour flew by, and this was the first hour of my set from EDC Las Vegas from last week. And if you want to hear the whole set, go to my YouTube channel, youtube.com/tiesto, to check out the whole set. And my new track, Don't Lose Your Head, featuring Olivia Sebastianelli, is out soon as well, so make sure you pre-save that one. 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Till next week.

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1: Well, would you look at this? It's time for another episode of Mousetrap Radio already. For the next 60 minutes, we're going to be in the mix and playing through some of the current releases on Mousetrap. So here we go.

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And we've also got playlists for days over on Spotify. Either way, our time is up and we need to hand it over.

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0: Fempals fam, I am her Mix-a-Lot. This is Scarlett. Scarlett was giving rollers in the hair, food on the shirt. It's dinner time, packing for Ibiza. And then Scarlett was like, bitch, are you recording right now? Like, is this play about me? I was like, yes. And then she, like, in a puff of smoke, like, fabbed up like a true professional girly.
1: We went goth glam.
0: Period. She's even got her professional girly microphone.
1: We've got the skull on the t-shirt, the microphone in hand, and the rollers are out.
0: Period.
1: Goth glam.
0: We were just talking about you being, as you called it, a beach bitch in Ibiza in your early 20s. What is your relationship to Ibiza now as 30, flirty and thriving, and also as a like internationally renowned DJ?
1: That's so sweet. I mean, Ibiza, like I was saying, still holds a massive place in my heart. I love it. Love the island. I think before it was just home, whereas now I'm like 4 days and I'm out, because I do one or two parties and I maybe go to like the beach and I'm like, yeah, I'm done now. But I can go back like once a month. I'd happily go back once a month or whatever, but I don't think I could do like 2.5 whole months there on the trot.
0: What's your relationship to partying in general now, just as a DJ? Like, how does it hit different?
1: I still love to party. I've just come back from Flash Festival in Italy, in Tuscany. Okay. And the friend that I went with, like, it's going to be so wholesome and we're going to play cards and we're going to eat so much food. I mean, we ate a lot of food, but we also drank a lot of alcohol. Every day was Aperol Spritz day. Every day was Limoncello shot day. We had a great time, but we really partied hard. And I think I just know how to party now without like so much damage. Yeah.
0: You know what though? I also think that like Aperol Spritz day, like that's not giving, that's for me, that's more giving like hydration, like Aperol Spritz, Limoncello, like that is, I think that is wholesome. Italian,
1: it's healthy.
0: Like they know how to live, right? Like it's just like, yes, every day is a party and like you're eating all these rich foods and everything. And also it's giving moderation. It's giving hydration with your alcohol. So you know what? I don't know that that counts to me as partying. I think you did have a whole some time.
1: It was a health and wellness weekend, so we can count it as that.
0: It was basically a health and wellness.
1: It was basically a spa weekend.
0: Yeah, you essentially went to like an exercise retreat camp.
1: Yeah, giving. Exactly.
0: What do you, you've got 40 tracks on this mix. What is it like? What's pitching as an artist like these days? Like, who are you pitching to? What's it like trying to get your music heard, put your music out? How's that feeling?
1: It's so interesting because my first ever EP that I put out was on Kerry Chandler's Chaos Theory in 2023. Well, I tell a lie. My first ever EP was out on my own label, Club Cowgirl. But my first signed label that I didn't decide to put out myself was on Kerry Chandler's Chaos Theory. And obviously going from one release to then straight into Kerry Chandler's label, you're like, this is so easy. What's everyone going on about? What do you mean it's hard to pitch? This is light work. And then for about a year after, maybe even a year and a half, it was tough because I was sending stuff out, not getting replies, sending stuff out, not getting replies. And it was quite, I don't know, it was just a funny one. And then I think I went back into pitching mode again, having spent a bit more time in the studio, and ended up getting replies. Ended up actually getting some responses, which is when I had the Rhythm Section EP signed. I've also got something coming out on Moxie's On Loop label. I had a track come out on Semi Delicious. That is run by my friend Rich, aka Demi Crismo. So that wasn't too hard to get signed because he is a friend. And we've got a few other bits coming out. Obviously, I've just had a track on Nervous come out. So everything kind of falls into place at once. It's weird. I feel like you're either getting no response or all the responses at once. I don't know what you say in the States, but for us, it's like when you wait for a bus and all of them come along at once.
0: Sure. Yeah.
1: Yeah.
0: I feel that. What is the impetus behind your decision to put something out on Club Cowgirl or to go pitching it to another label?
1: Well, I would happily put everything out on Club Cowgirl forever and always, because sure. I'm just like, I love putting stuff out myself and I love being in control and I like being able to choose my release dates and choose my schedule. Mm-hmm. But when I started working with my manager, Julia, who's based in New York, who's also Bedwin's manager, she was like, girl, everyone's going to think no one wants your music. And I was like, what do you mean no one wants my music? So if you keep on just putting it out yourself, everyone's going to think that... like you're just getting rejected from everywhere else. And I was like, that didn't even cross my mind. I'd always just thought, I'm just such a DIY girly, I'm going to do it myself. So when we had that conversation, that's when I think I was like, right, I'm going to go back to pitching again and putting myself out there. And now I've still got a few labels on the list that I really want to get on and infiltrate. So yeah, but I still want to keep the label going and I still want to release on my label. But I think it's always good to like, use other labels to utilize their reach as well. Because there's only so much you can do.
0: How do you choose which labels you want to pitch to?
1: I think just from usually the labels I'm pitching to at the moment are headed and run by DJs I really respected. So obviously Rhythm Section is Bradley Zero's label. And like I said, On Loop is Moxie's label. I've been pitching to places like Solid Grooves and Hot Creations. Obviously Hot Creations is Jamie Jones's label. So these are all, you know, either have releases that I love or you know, headed by DJs that I truly feel inspired by, or both, to be honest. So I kind of just, and I'm like, who's cool? Like, who do I want to work with? Who is, you know, if people look at you and they think, right, I want to work with you, I want to have that feeling about them.
0: Who, like, what artists right now are inspiring you?
1: Oh, good question. There's a duo from the UK called The Trip, who I love. I'm like Trip's number one fangirl. We are actually friends, so I try not to fangirl them too much because you cross a weird line. But everything they make is insane. I find them so inspiring. Every time I listen to a new EP, I'm like, that's what I want to make an EP like. I really love a lot of Latin producers as well. Like there's Wast, who's Venezuelan, who's based in Colombia. Deeft and Bruno Furlan. Bruno Furlan's probably my favorite producer ever, from Brazil. He just makes the best Latin tech house, in my opinion. There's also another producer called Junis, who's based in Cali in Colombia. He's quite low key, but we met when I was in Colombia. Now he sends me tracks as soon as he makes them. So I get like all the nice, fresh, unreleased stuff to play out.
0: That's cool.
1: Stuff like that, because I think that sound is so popular over that side of the world. Maybe it's not so heard in the UK. So I feel like I get to bring a different vibe and a different flavor to my sets that maybe not a lot of people are doing. So producers from that side of the world really inspire me. And then The Trip from the UK, Sally C is always doing amazing things. I love her label, Big Saldo's Chunkers as well. You'll never find a

0: It's like, yeah. what's the energy?
1: Oh, it's so hard because I feel like, so if we're basing it on the UK, sometimes a lot of the time I feel like UK, it really depends on the club and the night and the DJ, obviously. I would say a lot of UK day festivals, though, you get a lot of people just chit-chatting, not too much dancing. Latin America, I feel like a lot of people are either from those areas and love to party and dance, or they're traveling, so they feel a lot freer. So they're kind of just letting loose. You know, I played, where did I play? So I played Sunday in Mexico City, Bar Americas in Guadalajara was the first time I played there and it really blew me away. I played for 5 hours. I think it was from 2:30 till, no, from 2 till 6:30, so 4.5 hours. And I loved it from start to finish. And I started really slow. And like usually if you're playing a peak time set, you just have to kind of have to go in with the bangers, keep the energy going. Mm-hmm. But I was the only DJ in that room from start to finish. So that's really got to like, I know it sounds so cheesy, but I really got to take them on a journey. And I just loved being able to start super slow and super left field and then obviously end on bangers. That was amazing. So yeah, the energy was great and the crowds were great. I'd say typically I've never found a bad crowd in Latin America. I've never found a crowd that just doesn't love to dance. And for me, like dancing is the pinnacle of a good night.
0: Sure, sure. What, speaking of taking your audience on a journey, what journey are you taking the Femhouse girlies on with this man?
1: So, thank you for asking. Love that segue. I love this mix that I've done. So I've got all 4 tracks included for my Rhythm Section EP. The EP is called Welcome to My Channel. It was called that based on a meme from Doja Cat, because she was talking about when you're promoting a tour or promoting anything, you start feeling like, welcome to my channel. And it's like, welcome to my channel. Blah, blah, blah. And you're like going round and round and round because the promo is never ending. That's how I feel when I'm promoting something. And I know this is how I'm going to promote that EP. So it's going to be welcome to my channel for the next 2-3 months. So those 4 tracks are included. I start off in like a 128 BPM. I've gone quite like, I would say UK minimally with soulful edge, lots of groove, lots of percussion. There's always congas, there's always bongos. And then we end on like a slightly acidy tip, which I love.
0: Period.
1: Yes. So I really love this mix. I loved putting it together. I was like really, I was in the t-shirt you saw me in earlier, just that in my underwear, and I was going in with the gum fingers on my own as I was creating it. So I was like, okay, this is a good one because I'm really dancing to this mix.
0: What do you think, like in your crate, what is the through line to every fucking song that you've got that you're going to put in your arsenal? Like what is, if you had to use one word or one genre even to describe the thing that ties all your tracks together, what would that word be?
1: I think that word would be, if it just has to be one word, probably percussive. Because it's all, for me, it's all about the drums. I grew up playing drums. I was a drummer growing up. And I've always been fascinated with drummers. I've always been fascinated with percussion. And so for me, I just love putting together drums. I remember I watched this video the other day of Pink Panthress talking about when she's making a song and she was like, I always create like the chords and the stabs and the bass line, but I'm not very good at drums. And I was like, oh my God, me and her should work together because I'm a drum girl. I am the drums. And then I sometimes find, and I also love to make a bass line actually. It's the chords and the stabs that I sometimes am like chopping and changing the most. But yeah, percussive.
0: Femhouse fam, I am her Mixalot. This is Scarlett. This is Femhouse Radio. See ya.

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